Children of the Future, rolling in the back, coming from Daddy Lumba. And it's a classical reggae music. Don't get it twisted. Yes, you're legendary, you're not anymore, but you're a reggae music. And you're UB14, yeah, and you never can say reggae, but you don't know how to define a reggae music, yeah? Classical reggae music coming from our legendary Daddy Lumba. Rest in power, legendary.

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We are still on Pure Reggae Chant.

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Yes, and I mean it. Let me bust your brain on this one too. Let's go.

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if you love reggae music, this is how we do it. The versatility, the dynamism in reggae music. We shouldn't be static, but rather be dynamic. This is a classical Ghanaian homegrown music, homegrown reggae music, composed by the music maestro, Kojo Enchi. Yes. Mr. Music Man. And indeed, if you want reggae music, and if you love it, don't flip the dial, stick and stay. More and more classical reggae music coming to you at your doorstep. Good afternoon to you, wherever you find yourself. 3 minutes to the top of the hour, 12 p.m. Yes, I

Ghana, Kumasi to be precise. Big ups to everybody tuning in. From the diaspora and outside Kumasi. But in case you are coming to Kumasi right now or you are getting into Kumasi, welcome. You are stepping out of Kumasi to safe journey.

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Yes, I. 5 minutes after 12, we are going from now straight to one. Yes, I. We call this pure reggae chant, and indeed reggae, classical reggae music. When the music hits, and when it's nice, don't hesitate to pull it twice. Let me say very beautiful, let me say good afternoon to this beautiful lady out there. Yes, Miss Rhoda of Airtel Tigo Ghana. Rhoda.

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